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2: 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If you're confused about Medicare, Paul can recommend the best insurance plan option specifically for you. Let's go.
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Congratulations to Lisa Newman of Guyton, Georgia. Just scored herself $250 in free gas. We're doing another win.

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Only difference is we all go to work in the morning while he sleeps in. 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

0: You ask why I'm up this early? Well, I have to work, so I'm up at 3:30 in the morning, drive myself to work, and I'm here. Have a wonderful day. God bless.
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I really appreciate you waking up and starting Saturday with me here on After Midnight. I'm your host, Granger Smith. What has got you up so early on a Saturday? 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

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Keeping it in the family here. Zach John King, one of our class of 2026. Get to drinking, will you?

That's kind of stuff you're going to hear tonight on 90s Saturday Night, a little throwback. It's also the one that proves that Jeff cannot dance. There's Josh Ross right now at KUZZ.

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a call to win that one free bay rental at No Bogeys Golf. Also coming up, I'm going to tell you about the best Saturday night party that happens right here on KUZZ. But first, we have Tim McGraw, Eric Church, Hardy, and Morgan Wallen with Mick Arthur right here.